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0: 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I'm Justin Bieber.
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Philip Phillips home. 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It's Zara Larsson, Midnight Sun.